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class, the council can't value true class in Glasgow when our libraries and sports clubs are treated like doormats. With health and literacy endemics, the jewel in the crown, the people's palace lying dormant, just another asset or spreadsheet or overpaid stooges to format. But this is our history, our libraries, our sports clubs, our socially and historically significant hubs, our people's palace, and we won't stand back and allow sinking ship rats to steal our cultural habitats.

Stanley Banana Boots, trade union movements, Jimmy Reid, Red Clydeside and the suffragettes, poverty and neighbours in need, Wally Close's in tenements, Alistair Gray, Elspeth King and the women's history of Glasgow, all part of our story, the gay birds and the Glasgow Barrowland, Nelson Mandela and the keys to the city, defeating the poll tax, a place for immigration, for imagination and the facts, smudge the cat from yesterday to today, our people's palace.

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Wales and Molin Diner. Boom! A gallery of preachers on a highway of historical time. Proddy John. Tommy John, Bible John, Christ, even Poppers John. She comes to settle home on her cantilever roost, and she ponders, she ponders. If the past is just one thing after another, perhaps interruption is the true revolutionary act.

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Why not listen to the funky shows? Our presenters will keep you on your toes. The music they play should suit everyone. 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So come and join the growing queue. 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Sonny G's the best by a country mile. 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

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Why not listen to the funky shows? The presenters will keep you on your toes. The music they play should suit everyone. 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Different topics we can discuss with an in-depth analysis and minimal fuss. So come and join the growing queue. See what Sonny G can do for you. Please remember to turn on that dial. Sonny G's the best by a country mile. Everybody's loving Sonny G.

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daughter's with me tonight. She's going to get up and sing. 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And this is her first time in front of an audience. 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Now, immediately, that makes it kind of tough. 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Come on, come on, come on. Yay!

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silly, but I ache for the lighthouse. 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

afternoon, everyone, or good morning, or good evening, depending on where you're listening in the world and when. I'm John, and welcome to Just John's Jams on Sunny Govan. And I'm recording this from Antibes in Côte d'Azur, aka the Riviera. Usually I don't reveal whether or not I'm recording something live or pre-recording, but nah, I've not recorded from abroad before, so I figured I might as well let you in on the secrets. Yeah, we opened up the show there with David Guetta and Chris Willis, Love Don't Let Me Go, Walking Away. Actually, David Guetta versus The Egg, because Guetta's original song with Chris Willis was called Love Don't Let Me Go, and then The Egg, who are an English electronic act, had a song called Walking Away, and then they were mashed together to create that little number. I gotta say, I prefer that rather than the original one with Chris Willis. It's more low-key, that one, that original one, and then you got the bouncy one of the mashup. You might also remember it was on a Toyota advert back in 2007 as a promo for the Transformers film of that year. That's where I first heard it, and I'm sure a bunch of you guys first heard it there as well. And of course, given that I'm in France right now, I had to open up the show with a French artist. It would be wrong of me not to do that. And in fact, when I was thinking about themes for this week's show, I went on to On This Day in Music, which is a resourceful tool, quite a useful tool for finding out people who were born on this day or died on this day or music that was released on this day or in this week. And on the 4th of August 2001, which if you're listening to the repeat on Tuesday is today, Dave Stewart, the legendary musician who formed the Eurythmics with Annie Lennox, had a star-studded wedding in the Riviera on that date. Some of the guests included Elton John and the Gallagher brothers, but a bunch of the other artists and attendees rather were secret, so I decided, let's not have that be the theme of this week's show. But then after thinking about it, I was like, hang on, French DJ David Guetta, he's collaborated with a stupendous amount of people, so let's just have the theme be artists who've worked with him. And yes, that is what you're going to hear today, so expect the likes of Sia, Usher, Kelly Rowland, and even David Bowie. Yes, David Guetta's early 2000s discography does in fact include a version of Heroes called Heroes Just for One Day. Now, for clarity, I'm not playing the David Guetta songs, because just having an hour of David Guetta would be pointless. You could just go into Spotify for that. Instead, it's going to be songs by the artists themselves, artists who've worked with them, but songs in their own right, which Guetta has nothing to do with. So, without further ado, let's kick things off with our next artist. And Anne-Marie has worked with Guetta twice before, probably more famously on a song called Don't Leave Me Alone. But one of her biggest solo tracks is called Alarm.

0: one of my favourite songs when I was a wee boy. Yeah, by Usher, Ludacris and Lil Jon. Also, on the music video version of that song, it doesn't end with the instrumental. It ends with Lil Jon having a solo rap. So he goes stuff like, let's do the A-Town Stomp, and do the A-Town Stomp, and then ends with him saying, walk away, and cuts. But you don't hear that on the radio version. I think that was when I first realised that there was such a thing as a radio edit, that what you see in a music video or what you hear on an album isn't necessarily what you're going to hear on the radio. I think I was 8 when Yeah came out, yeah. And yeah, it was just me having my mind blown. I was watching it all the time on MTV, The Hits, The Box, and other music video channels that don't exist anymore, unfortunately. But yeah, Usher's collaboration with David Guetta was on the 2012 song Without You. And one of the standout lines from that song, Without You, probably not for the right reasons, is when he says, all I need is you and I, without you, without you. Because the way the song goes is, Usher says a line and it ends with, without you. And he says the next one ends with, without you. And then there's that one, all I need is you and I, without you. So all I need is just me, you can interpret that as. But hey, it made a hit record, just like Yeah. And yeah, he's had loads more. There was other songs I could have chosen, but yeah, was the one that was my first choice. You're listening to Just John's Jams on Sunny Gavin, and we also have WhatsApp, so you can get in touch with us if you want. Give us a request, give us a message, tell us you're enjoying your day, you enjoyed listening to the station. Would you like to come into Sunny Gavin one day? Anything at all. So our WhatsApp is 07386012775. That's 07386012775. As I said, tell us about your day, give us a request, or just let us know what you're up to.
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0: Nelly and Kelly Rowland, Dilemma from 2002. Huge hit single from that year. And I do love that always just repeated over and over throughout the song. The producer on that song, Ryan Bowser, had to deny some claim that it was a default sound on the Roland MDC-1 drum machine. He said that it was in fact something that he created while experimenting with different vocal techniques. There have been instances in which a default sound has been used to create a song. One of the most famous examples is the Gorillaz debut single Clint Eastwood's, which Damon Albarn said was one of the demo settings on a drum machine that he just used and then was like, yeah, that's it, that's how I created it. But no, this was very much a man-made sample. And yes, Kelly Rowland collaborated with David Guetta on his breakthrough single, actually, in 2009, When Love Takes Over. Guetta had been releasing songs for years before that and had some success, but it wasn't until When Love Takes Over, which came out when he was 42, that suddenly he became massive, massive. Also, interestingly, the roles were reversed the year after When Love Takes Over came out, when Guetta was in fact a featured artist on one of Roland's songs called Commander. Calvin Harris and Rihanna would go on to do a similar thing when he was a featured artist on her song We Found Love, and then 5 years later she was a featured artist on his song This Is What You Came For. And speaking of Rihanna, one of Guetta's biggest hits was Who's That Chick, which Rihanna featured on, but one of her biggest solo songs is Diamonds.
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0: Yes, I said at the top of the show that David Bowie would be getting played today because David Guetta had a song called Heroes Just for One Day, which samples Heroes. But I didn't want to play that song, I wanted to play another one. And I was pretty surprised to learn that Life on Mars was actually conceived as a parody, yes, a parody of My Way by Frank Sinatra. Yeah, Bowie just thought, yeah, that song made me really angry for so long, namely My Way, for about a year. And eventually I thought, I can write something as big as that, and I'll write one that sounds a bit like it. Because My Way is an English translation of the French song Comme d'habitude, which was made famous by Claude François, the French male singer. Paul Anka, the Canadian musician, he translated the lyrics into English, or not translated them, made his own lyrics. And then Bowie used that as an inspiration. But he said he didn't think he was actually plagiarizing the song or copying it. He believed it was, in his words, a statement of rightful ownership, and said in the liner notes for his Hunky Dory album, which Life on Mars features on, that Life on Mars was inspired by Frankie. Now, we're going to go to a break, but don't go anywhere because we'll be back with plenty more artists from the likes of Sia, Emily Sandé and Neo. So stay where you are.
1: My name is David Gillespie. I'm a volunteer coordinator and mentor at the organisation Right There. We are a homeless prevention charity. But the reason I'm here today is to promote our mentoring service, and that's for young people and for adults. Our mentoring service is flexible, what we ask from our mentors, and anyone can be a mentor. It's all about enthusiasm. You'll get all the training provided, and you'll also have someone like myself on the phone if there was any issues or problems. But it's meant to be almost like a befriending service where you go out, you do fun things with a young person or an adult. And it could be, we try to match our mentors with people with similar interests and hobbies. I started with the organisation because I was a mentor myself. I really enjoyed it. I used to get, I think, as much out of it as my mentee. We try to make it flexible. You get your expenses paid for travel, for doing the activities. We like people that are enthusiastic about the service. And we encourage you to come and visit us in the office and find out what the... we're in Davis Street, so we're very local to the Govan area. So, yeah, just pop in. You can come in and get a coffee and we can show you the facilities and tell you a wee bit more about our mentoring service. So Right There has got a website. If you look for the... rather than the homeless side of the charity, if you look for the children and family side, you'll find our mentoring email. It'll tell you a wee bit about our history, what we do. And you can even send an email to mentoring@rightthere.org. I just really encourage you to come over and get involved in the mentoring service because I think you'll really enjoy it.
2: It's Catline from Menopause Warriors Scotland. We have really exciting news. We have Dr. Louise Newson, who has been actively involved with the UK Parliament, primarily as a vocal campaigner on our behalf on how we are treated in the hormones.
3: It's amazing, isn't it, Caroline? So we're holding this amazing speakers event on Saturday, the 19th of September, between 2 and 4 in Govan Lint House Parish Church in the centre of Govan. 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
3: Yep. 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They've got flyers and it's got a QR code on it, and they'll be able to help you apply for the ballot. We would say to apply ASAP because the response has been incredible, and we're going to be going on to a waiting list pretty soon, so this is why we are doing the advert, so that you get the chance to come and see it. Please do.
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Sia and Unstoppable from 2016's This Is Acting album. Yeah, you'll have heard Sia and her David Guetta collaboration Titanium many times throughout the World Cup. Seems like it got played before kickoff in every single game. Certainly the ones in America, I can't remember if the ones in Canada or Mexico had that as their This Is the Kickoff song, but the American ones certainly did. And in fact, Sia has worked with David Guetta 8 times, not just Titanium, but also She Will, Falling to Pieces, Bang My Head, Flames, Helium, Let's Love, Floating Through Space, and most recently, last year, Beautiful People. Sia had certainly been a musician in her own right for many a year. Probably her most well-known song before Titanium was the 07 collaboration Destiny. But it was Titanium that made Sia an absolute megastar in her own right, having waited quite some time for global recognition. She certainly found it after that and has just continued in the 15 years since. And another thing that's worth noting, SunnyGovern can also help you with your CVs or job applications. Javed will be happy to help you if you book an appointment with them. So that's Javed, J-A-V-E-D, at sunnyg.org. Just give them an email and you'll be able to book an appointment to go over anything you're not sure of with his good self. You're listening to Just John's Jams on SunnyGovern, and as I said at the top of the show, I am recording this from Antibes in the Riviera because I'm away on holiday, but I still wanted you to be able to listen to my show. It's the David Guetta special today, where we're playing artists that he's collaborated with throughout his career, and we're going to have our first Scottish artist now. It's not Calvin Harris, strangely enough, despite being probably the two biggest DJs in the world over the past 15 years, along with the late, great Avicii. They haven't actually worked together before. They've done a few remixes, but never actually collaborated on a track with one another. But someone who has is Aberdeenshire's very own Emily Sandé.

Emily Sandé and Breathing Underwater from 2016's Long Live the Angels album. Her debut album, Our Version of Events, is one of the biggest selling albums of the 21st century. She was just massive back in the early 2010s. She took 4 years away from releasing an album. Still did some collabs during that time, but there was 4 years between the release of Our Version of Events and Long Live the Angels. Yeah, her David Guetta collaboration was What I Did for Love, which was famously featured on a live episode of EastEnders. It was the 30th anniversary episode with the revelations about Lucy Beale. Not that I really normally watch EastEnders, but I made an exception for that just because I was like, oh, wow, a live soap opera episode. That'll be fun. Now, it's been really, really hot over here since I've arrived. We haven't really gone below the high 20s, been in the 30s for most of it. And I've got to say, I've had to take shade or go inside a bunch of times. I've been looking at the weather back home and it's been a little bit rainy, shall we say. Still high teens, which is okay by our standards, but nothing compared to what it's like over here in Antibes. But we will continue with the show now, and two collaborations coming up now in succession. So in a wee bit, you'll hear Akon and Lonely, but before then, Neo and Closer.

David Guetta worked with both Akon and Ne-Yo in the past. We actually had one with Akon just after Kelly Rowland, Sexy Chick, but he worked with both Ne-Yo and Akon on Play Hard, which samples Alice DJ Better Off Alone. And I mentioned the football earlier. Akon is actually Senegalese by birth and retains a huge love of not just football, but the Senegalese national team. And when they won the African Cup of Nations a few months ago, which was unfairly stolen from them, retrospectively, and the trophy given to Morocco, Akon actually joined the Senegal players in the dressing room afterwards. They were celebrating, and then he came along with them. I'm not sure they really enjoyed his presence. They probably wanted it to be a personal thing, given that Akon is very much not a Senegalese footballer. But hey, he was there for the vibes as much as anything. Now we have come to the end of the show. Thanks so much for tuning in to this Just John's Jams episode, where I was recording all the way from Antibes in the Riviera. We'll be back to doing live shows for you very soon, but until then, I thought I'd leave you with another French artist. I know it's been the David Guetta show, but I felt like it was right to end with another artist from these shores. Another great electronic music artist, specifically a duo this time, Air and La Femme d'Argent. See you soon, everyone. Take care.

Thank you.

Oh yeah, folks, starting a wee bit of Hame Time right here on Sunny G103.5 FM with a wee bit of the specials and do nothing. And the day is a wee special day in the McCready family. Yep, that is the surname of Cushy, because it's my big brother James's 60th birthday. So I'm going to dedicate quite a lot of songs to him because he's been the biggest, probably the biggest influence music-wise in my life, listening to his music, his bedroom blasting it out. So happy birthday, James. Hope you have a cranking 60th and get your name in for that bus pass. So one of the bands he loved was the Specials. I used to watch him and his pals. My mum was quite good that way. She'd let them have parties and they would all be pogoing, and that era, they just had some cranking parties and some cranking music. Be a bit like the Specials. You hear a wee bit of sounds like that coming up in the show. But another band he loved was a bit of Pulp. Still loves Pulp. He still sends me Pulp songs. So I'm going to play a wee bit of Pulp for the bold James. This is Babies. Enjoy.

Oh yeah, folks, that was a wee bit of the Flaming Lips and a wee bit of She Don't Use Jelly. Banny, my brother, James's favourite band, him and Marty have seen them together. Marty said, big shout out to James. Welcome to the club, yep, the 60 Club. And before that, we had a wee bit of Pulp and Babies, just couple of cracking tunes. They love their bands, you probably noticed, because I played them quite a lot in the show. He was a big influencer, James. Traffic wise, it's a wee bit minging out there, isn't it? Glasgow, summer. Yeah. But aye, heavy traffic, it's saying, so take your time, folks. Slow down on the Kingston Bridge of a wee 10 minute delay, and probably south to north on the M8 is a wee 5 minute delay as well. So just stay tuned, folks, because we've got some cool tunes for all different eras coming up. And this next song, yeah, totally reminds me of me and my bra James playing down the old Mourne Square, the old tune heads in the 70s. So, aye, this is a wee bit of Sweet Sensation. And I just sing along with it if you want, because it's a banger.

0: Oh, yeah, folks, a couple of 70s favourites there that remind me of my brother James, yep. First up, we had a wee bit of Sweet Sensation. How good is that song? That is just beautiful. Honestly, I thought it was the Jacksons when I was a wee boy. That is Sweet Sensation and Sad Sweet Dreamer. Then we heard a bit of Billy Ocean. Billy Ocean was always played at one of my brother's parties, so I hope you just enjoyed the wee tunes. But now a word for the legends that are Jackie and Caroline.
1: Hi there, it's Menopause Warriors Scotland here. I'm Caroline.
2: And I'm Jackie. Could you believe we've been doing this for 8 years now, Caroline?
1: No, and I'll be honest, I don't know how we're still friends.
2: So we do monthly support groups, don't we?
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2: We do Elder Platt Library between 1:30 and 3:30 on the last Friday of every month.
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2: And then we're on to Woodside Library between 1:30 and 3:30.
1: So why don't you come along to one of the meetings and have a chat with us? We'd look forward to seeing you.
2: We'd love to see you.
1: Yeah.

Oh, a wee bit of the Smiths with There Is a Light That Never Goes Out. It's a cheeky wee love song, that, isn't it? You're listening to Sunny G103.5 FM, your station, your creation. Before that, you heard the wee jingle for the legends that are Caroline and Jackie, the menopause warriors, doing an amazing job for females all the country. Doing amazing. So there, they've got a big event coming up. I'll play a wee ad for them later on. Right. We're still battling into the tunes here, folks, and as I say, it is a special show because on this day, 60 years ago, my big brother James was born. Kind of surprised me. Some people take me as a big brother. I'm like, it's a bit mental that, but never mind that. But aye, as I was saying, we're going through some tunes that, the Bull James has influenced me by, because just songs he used to play. So I'm going to play a couple next day, and we're going for the early parties, like in the late 70s, when I was about 16, 17, and I could really enjoy the parties. So these are a couple of bringers coming up. First up, the Undertones. Turn it up.

0: yeah, folks, that was a couple of wee bangers. One for 78, teenage kick spider undertones, and a wee bit of Frankie goes to Hollywood, going to 87 and relax. And aye, that was Evolution of my brother James. He was a bit of a punk. Then he became a bit of a fashionista. He had a mullet and he wore the relaxed t-shirts with the arms cut out. So aye, can't deny it, bro, you can't deny it. But aye, they were a couple of bangers.
1: 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It's the business.
0: It is the business, folks. 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Let's have a wee look traffic-wise. Aye, it's no very good driving conditions. So let's see, the M74's got a wee 6-minute delay there. The A8, aye, that's a wee 5-minute delay, so take your time. And the M74's a 6-minute delay. And you're stuck at the Kingston Bridge, so aye, you don't have to be told about that. But we are batting into tunes in this celebratory hame time, celebrating my big brother's birthday, his 60th. But we know what happens on a Tuesday. On hame time, it is time for a double nugget. And it's not really double nugget weather, is it? No, it's dry. But you're getting a double nugget right now. If you don't know what a double nugget is, it's a song title done by two different artists. So turn that up. Okay, easy peasy this week. Back up with bangers.

That was your double nugget for the day, folks. Yeah, and I'm a wee bit knackered because that song got me bouncing. That was R&B Vanguard in Dusty Springs, and that was the Boltina. It was sent to me, that wee Dusty Springs. Kind of techno-y country, just aye, cracking tune. And before that, we'd wee bit of Svamp, S-V-V-A-M-P. Yep, Swedish Rockers, wee trio, and aye, the double nugget of the day. It was an easy one, wasn't it? It was burning down. So I hope you enjoyed your double nugget. Now that, oh, get a wee bit of breath back. So we might as well chill. And then the next couple of tunes up. Yeah, I definitely influences. And it was due to my brother James. Couple American. First up's a band. And the next is a legend. So I'll go back to 2007 for this wee one. It's a band called the Fleece Brothers. Aye, so check them out if you can, folks. This is a wee bit of Lady Day. Yeah, just bring the vibe down a wee bit.

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1: Okay, don't know what I done there. I pressed the wrong button, that's what I pressed. Yep, so that was a couple of cranky wee chilled out tunes. You know who that was there, didn't you? That was a wee bit of Bob Dylan and Lady Lay. And before that, we had a wee bit of the Fleece Brothers. Brilliant band, check them out if you can, folks. They had a wee tune called Lady Day. Just a couple of wee chilled ones there, folks. Weather-wise, it's not very good, is it? No, it's going to be dry for a wee bit, but it's going to be teeming tomorrow, so I just dress appropriately, which in Glasgow is always taking a hood with you, innit? And the West, no forgetting the West as well. Because in celebration of my big brother James's birthday, he was born in Paisley. Yep, the hospitals were too full on this day 60 years ago in Glasgow. So they sent him to Paisley, so he's a buddy. Call yourself James, you buddy. I'm going to play a wee tune for a band he loves right now to take us up to the first hour. Because I've got a few here, but aye, this is a banger. It's a wee bit of Smashing Pumpkins and Disarm.

A wee bit of Smashing Pumpkins is our final tune on the first hour of Hame Time, folks, and that was a wee bit of Disarm, cracking wee tune that. So I hope you've enjoyed the tunes so far, folks. We've been through the eras of my brother's life. Yep, 60s, 70s and 80s. Get a wee 90s ones in the air as well. So aye. But next up, we've got a few cracking requests.

That's right, folks. You're listening to Synergy 103.5 FM. You're listening to me, Kushti, for a wee bit of hame time. And it's a wee different hame time this week because I am celebrating my brother James's 60th birthday with some tunes throughout the eras. And I banned his goaties in me. But what do we always do? Second, do our own hame time. We batter into some requests. And aye, we've got a couple, we've got a few actually this week that are quite cool. And aye, up first, as always, the Bob Marty. So aye, the Bob Marty's told us about some gigs they went to years ago, so aye, be playing some of them. But he's asked for a wee bit of Crafty Cuts. Crafty Cuts been gone for a wee while, but he's picked a wee, quite a new song, actually. So aye, Marty, hope you enjoy that. A wee peace sign on the Mixcloud, and a wee wave to everybody on the Mixcloud. I can't really see who's on it, but peace sign to yous all. So aye, it's a wee bit of Crafty Cuts. Enjoy.

0: A wee bit of Ancient Astronauts and Break My Heart in Two, just after Marty's request there. Marty had a wee bit of curvy cuts. Did I say that right? No, craft cuts. Crafty cuts. Craft cuts. That sounds like food, doesn't it? But aye, Marty, tune. The tune was called Curvy. Aye, cheers for sending that out, Marty.
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0: That's right, folks, your station, your creation. Listen to Hame Time with me, Kushti. Hope you're enjoying the tune so far. Traffic-wise, still a wee bit busy there, especially at the Kingston Bridge, so just take your time. But next up, we've got another request, so aye. And a big shout-out to Alistair for requesting this one. Aye, he used to play this on his pregnant wife's belly. Aye, when she was before they had their daughter. He's asked for a wee bit of Sly in the Family Stone. And aye, Alistair, back to 1971 for this one. Just Like a Baby.

folks, how good was that? A wee bit of Sly in the Family Stone, just like a baby. And that was a request from Big Alistair. Big Alistair, who I meet up at the Candy, and I, who came out with the Invisibles, a wee homeless group, on Sunday night, and was a great help as well. Big shout out to the Invisibles, doing an amazing job. Just an amazing job by helping rough sleepers and homeless community in the city centre. And a big shout out to all the other groups helping out as well. Just an amazing job. Because there shouldn't be homelessness in this day and age, should there? Also, big shout out to everybody up at St. Rocks. Yep, up at the Candy. The season has started. 1-1, lost one, drew one. So, aye, kind of average. But it's for first year in the Premier Division for a good wee while. Aye, big shout out to Billy and Stephen. And Billy wishes James, my brother, a very happy 60th birthday. Aye, great to see you. Aye, young Connor and Eva as well, hopefully. Get some music for young Connor on. Played him before on the show. Also, a shout out to the TFC, the Friendship Club, on every Wednesday and Thursday. But no this week, because they're on holiday. So aye, Mags and staff, hope you have a cracking time in Tenerife. So aye, but as I say, my brother's 60th birthday, and football has been a big part of our life. Yeah, very big part of our life. The highs and the lows. But quite a lot of highs in the last 15 years. It's been magic, actually. But we also have another football team. You probably hear me talking about them because I just spoke about them. They're the new. Yep, it is St. Rocks Juniors. Big shout out to everybody up at St. Rocks. And I, me and my brother James, we just love going up to the Candy because we went to the Big Rock ourselves. We were St. Mungo's boys, primary school, but we went to the Big Rock. So I, and I, my two boys are there. So it's a family affair. So I, big shout out to everybody up at the Rock. And I'm going to play a wee tune about the Rock. You probably heard it before on the show because it is a banger. It's by a wee band called The Wakes. Came out in 2017. Hi, I'm on the Candy.

0: Oh yeah, big shout to all the heroes out there doing amazing work, all the voluntary organisations, especially the ones helping the rough sleepers and the homelessness in the city centre. Yep, that was a wee bit of David Bowie, who was probably one of James's first heroes, because he does love a bit of Bowie, one of Marty's favourites as well. And before that, we had a wee bit of the Waits, because that is another one of our shared love, St Rock's Junior Football Club. Come on, the candy, that was football at its heart.
1: Yo, what's up? This is Coolio with the Flow, and you're checking out the sweet sounds of Sonny Govan. Don't touch that dial, son.
0: Don't touch that dial, because I'm going to give you a wee traffic update, and the M74 isn't looking too good at the moment, folks, so just take your time there. That's an 18-minute delay. Yep, and a 7-minute delay as well. That's probably coming up to, just by Paul Medea and that. And it's also slow in the M8 south to north, and the Kingston Bridge is the Kingston Bridge. But we are batting into the tune in this celebratory day of my big bro, biggest influence, my big brother's Jamie's 60th birthday. So he actually asked for a song, he rarely asked for a wee song, but he sent me this wee tune, and we're going back to 1979. Oh, yep, I was nine. So that's a wee bit of the Bee Gees. James, enjoy, sir.

Oh, yeah, folks, that's a couple of tunes. A wee request, my brother James is 60 for day, a wee bit of the Bee Gees spirits having flown. And the other one, it just reminds me, aye, being a young boy, me and my bro, the Bellamy brothers, and I let the love flow. But we're just batting into the tunes, folks, and next up, we're going rocky, because he came to stay with me, early 90s, and aye, that was a good laugh, that, so it was for a few years. But aye, we went to a gig. Went to see Queens of Stone Age, me, James and Marty, about 20 years ago, and oh, what a gig it was. But the bold James just had a wee Russell Harty, aye, had a heart attack. But he still came to the gig, so we're like, oh, this is going to be mental, because it was just all dead chock-a-block and that. And we said, just says to him just before it started, if you feel a twinge, go out to that pillar. Didn't even get time. They just erupted, the place opened, we moved 10 years back, Mark got hit a pint in the face, but what a gig. So aye, James, hope you remember this one, back to Queens of the Stone Age.

0: Oh yeah, folks, that was a wee bit of Queens of the Stone Age, no one knows, a memorable gig, me, James, and the Bob Marty.
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0: Oh yeah, folks, you're listening to Sonny G 103.5 FM. You're listening to me, Kushti, for a wee bit of hame time. And next up, I'm going to play a wee tune. Every second Wednesday, we have the legend, it's Dr. Matthew Checkett's Heaven's Mixtape, who plays just a great show, great interviews, great music. Unfortunately, his wee sister passed away, played Elspeth a wee tune about 4 weeks ago, so aye, everybody here totally gutted for you, big man, and sending love to you and the family. Elspeth loved a wee bit of you too, so aye, it's a beautiful song. This is for you, Elspeth. Matthew, take a picture.

memory of Elspeth's checkets. So sad. 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That was a wee bit of you too, running to stand still. We've got about 15 minutes to go on the show, folks, and we are batting into some tunes. And if I can line this up, on Sunday, me and the lovely Tina, we went to see a bit of Brown Bear. Yep. You know, I love a wee bit of Brown Bear on Sonny G, we all do. Right, if I can find him, I'm going to play a wee tune for him. It was a Mind Matters thing, part of the whole Commonwealth Games thingy going on. And it was just out at Garscube Road, the Civic Centre. Just a lovely guy. So we're sitting, waiting for him to come on, because Tina was like, she was working, but not, she was going to see Brown Bear. And we're sitting having a wee bit of lunch, quite a fancy wee lunch, tofu and stuff like that. And I hear Tina saying, Matt, over here. So I thought, oh, she knew somebody. But no, it was Brown Bear himself. Big Matt came down Saturdays, had a wee chat for about 15 minutes. Tina, aye, it made her year. So aye, Matt, thank you for that. And thank you for a wee selfie wear as well. She just, so aye, everybody, all our pals, all know about you now. So aye, I'm going to play a wee bit of Brown Bear right now for you. This is Close Call. He played a couple of new tunes as well, so can't wait to hear the new album. So aye, Tina, this is a wee bit of Brown Bear.

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3: No, it's not supposed to be that. 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

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With a bit of Brown Bear, who was lovely to meet, Big Matt. Made Tina's year. Thank you, Matt, for that. It was a Brown Bear close call. You heard a wee bit of Scheme. Yep, that was probably the local band that James loved. Time goes by. And aye, Tom Petty, he put me onto him. A day of a bit of TP. But there's only one song I can leave you with. Happy birthday, James. Hope you have a great 60th. 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

chaos, discord. She's the chick what done it all. And what comes after chaos and discord? Confusion. And if you weren't, why the sacred number is 5 instead of 8?

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Anyway, we see them, we a bang pan another one. Bust up 4-5 Nanko one Remington. Any boy, this Balaton, they mean a Killington. 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

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And they're wittier, and they're better looking, and they're much more interesting, and they're richer than your real friends and relatives.

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see a thing. Papa left at 8, nearly splintering the gay age. Our cold-blooded old time. Cold-blooded!